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Well, you've got Ted Bennett hanging out with you on a Monday. 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

93.3 WBZD. Well, my daughter gave me a ramen noodle pen for Father's Day. I guess I gotta wear the darn thing proudly. But it doesn't matter, does it? The size of the gift. It's the thought. Kenny B till midnight tonight. And Phil Collins, he knows how to take

0: 93.3 WBZD, Teddy B and you. On a Monday night, Michael McDonald with the Doobie Brothers, or Michael McDonald on his own, really slashed through and made a musical statement with that golden voice of his. Well, speaking of golden voices, we've got Huey Lewis in the news on deck and Michael Jackson along with Stevie Nicks. 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

concept, huh? Alanis Morissette talking about learning. You learn. You've got Ted Bennett ready to roll on a Monday night, feeling it with the sweet child of mine. That could only mean Guns N' Roses. Driving in the rain tonight, please drive carefully.

0: Don't worry, be happy. 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Always look to be happy. I'll be happy because I'll be back to be together with you again tomorrow night at 7 o'clock. 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

So many great memories, and only we've got them. 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And coming up, it turns out your love life may have less to do with your looks and more to do with what's rolling around on the floor of your car. A new survey found some people will actually end a date early because of what's lurking in the passenger seat. I'll explain coming up next.

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And baseball's Home Run Derby is getting a makeover this year. Instead of racing against the clock, sluggers will get a set number of swings. 20 in the first round and 15 in the final two rounds. And here's the twist. If a player goes yard on their last swing, they keep hitting until they make an out. We'll see how the new format plays out on July 13th in Philadelphia.

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0: 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It's Kelly's Cafe. Do you have a request today?
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0: 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Where are you calling from?
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According to experts, simple puns and cheesy one-liners can help reduce stress by lowering cortisol and boosting feel-good chemicals like dopamine, serotonin, and endorphins. Okay, let's try it. Where did the lettuce go for a drink? The salad bar. Okay, one more. Which month of the year has 28 days? All of them. Don't you feel your serotonin levels just climbing as we speak?

0: 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Your caller number three. You're going to the Cash Bingo event this Sunday at Jackass Brewery.
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